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1: A very happy Friday to you, everyone. You are tuned into 102.6 megahertz Akashvani Rainbow, and this is the Matchless Music Hour. The temperature outside currently is 30 degrees Celsius. The weekend is officially on the horizon, and you've found the best way to cruise towards it. I'm Akanksha Mohan, bringing you 60 minutes of pure, unadulterated nostalgia. Starting off in 1955 with a track that defines that early rock and roll transition. It's light, rhythmic, and the perfect way to shake off the morning blues. Here is Pat Boone with Ain't That a Shame.

Today is May 8th, and while we are all gearing up for the weekend, it's also World Red Cross Day. It's a day to celebrate the power of kindness. It marks the birth anniversary of Henri Durant, the founder of International Committee of Red Cross and the first Nobel Peace Prize laureate. Now, coming up next for you in from the 50s is the song with the signature doo-wop music, a song to brighten up your morning and commute.

That was I Wonder Why by Dion and the Belmonts. So now, if you're planning to move out in the evening in Delhi, there is some traffic advisory issued. Today evening, in view of the IPL cricket match between

Delhi Capitals and Kolkata Knight Riders. There's some heavy traffic expected around the Arun Jaitley Stadium. And it has been advised to avoid the JLN Marg, Bahadur Shah Zafar Marg and Asif Ali Road. So you may want to plan your commute accordingly. And if you're going to watch the match in the stadium tonight, it's better to use the public transport. As for the current traffic conditions, there is some slowdown on the Mayur Vihar flyover, so you may want to avoid that. And some traffic reported on Aurobindo Marg near IIT and on Vikas Marg near Hoskhas. And there is some more traffic around Chirag Delhi. So you may want to take some alternate route there and plan your trips accordingly. Now, since we are in the 50s, our Hindi classic of the morning is also from the same era. Hemant Kumar's baritone and Lata Ji's sweetness. This song feels like a gentle call from the heart. Yaad Kiya Dil Ne Kahan Ho Tum from the 1953 movie Patita.

0: Before we dive back into the music, I have a very special announcement today. On the 8th of June, Akashvani is completing 90 glorious years of being the voice of the nation. To mark this milestone, we are introducing a new daily segment right here today on the Matchless Music Hour. Over the coming weeks, we'll revisit the fascinating journey of the Indian radio, its history, its voices, and the moments that made it such an integral part of our lives. To kick things off, did you know that India's tryst with radio actually began as early as 1923? When the Radio Club of Bombay made one of the first radio broadcasts in the country. So while radio clubs existed earlier, it was in the mid-1930s that the journey of the Indian State Broadcasting Service, renamed as All India Radio on 8th June 1936, really began to weave itself into the fabric of our homes. The name Akashvani, popularized by legendary poet Rabindranath Tagore, came into official use later in 1956. And here's a lovely milestone in that journey. At the time of independence, in 1947, All India Radio had just 6 stations in Delhi, Bombay, Calcutta, Madras, Lucknow, and Tiruchirappalli. And from just 6 stations to 591 today, reaching millions across the country and carrying the pulse of India through the airwaves. That's truly the power and reach of Akashvani. So, if you have any special memory or connection with Akashvani, we would really like to know. So you can send me a message on the WhatsApp number 9868107070. Yes, the number is 9868107070. Until then, enjoy this next track by Pat Boone.
1: It was a moonlit night in old Mexico. I walked alone between some old adobe haciendas. Suddenly, I heard the plaintive cry of a young Mexican girl.

Did you know the famous female voice in this song and the comedic interjections were actually provided by Mel Blanc, the famous American voice actor who's referred as the man of thousand voices, the legendary voice behind the famous cartoon characters Bugs Bunny and Daffy Duck. On this note, let's take a short break and we'll be right back, so stay tuned.

Now let's keep this Friday rhythm going and let the 10 guitars play a song for you. It's an invitation to sway and smile into the weekend.

Now, I have a message from Ravi Ji from Meerut, Ravi Joshi Ji. He says, old songs bring us closer to our old memories, be it sweet or sour. And I'm enjoying it here on Akashwani, the songs you're playing. And thank you so much, sir. And wish you too a very happy and great weekend. Now, if you have any more memories associated with Akashwani, any connections, you can send me a message on the WhatsApp number 9868107070. And next up is the second Hindi track of the morning, this time from the 60s. Based on Mozart's 40th Symphony, this Salil Chaudhary composition is a masterclass in blending Western melody with Indian soul. Here is Itna Na Mujhse Tu Pyar Badha, sung by Talat Mehmood and Lata Mangeshkar from the 1961 movie Chhaya.

I also have a message from Siddharth from New Delhi, who says as a kid, he used to wake up every morning at 6 a.m. to the Akashwani signature tune, which was composed in 1937 by Walter Kaufman. It became a signature tune of All India Radio and later Akashwani. I'm sure we all remember that one. Now, as we drift further into the morning and the sun is riding up high, this song is a gentle breeze. While Terry Jacks made it famous, but Nana Muscuri's rendition brings a certain delicate elegance to it. It is a gentle reminder to cherish the beautiful seasons of life and the people who make them worth living.

Now, I have a message from Ms. D. Srinath from West Bengal, who says, congratulations to the entire team of Akashwani for completing 90 long years of broadcasting journey. Thank you so much, ma'am. From my school days, Akashwani's signature tune used to be a morning alarm. And during COVID lockdown, came across about the Western music shows. And now during my research journey, it's a support system. Thank you so much, ma'am, that we're able to be a part of your lives and we are truly humbled. And now it's time for the last Hindi track of the hour. There are some songs that just don't play. They tell a story that stays with you long after the music stops. This 1977 classic from Hum Kisi Se Kam Nahi, in the voices of Mohammad Rafi and Sushma Shresth, is one such masterpiece.

Now, I have a message from Ravi Joshiji from Meerut, who says he had an opportunity to visit the FM studio in Delhi and meet some RJs here. Wow, it was really an unforgettable moment and a memory etched in his heart forever with Akashvani. Thank you so much, sir, for your lovely message. And the next song here is a beautiful companion for this World Red Cross Day. It talks about the weight we carry and the people who will help us lift it, reminding us of the kindness and care around here. So it's Carry Me by Crosby and Nash.

If you're waiting for that one perfect moment to define your Friday, this just might be the soundtrack for you. It's a song for the dreamers and everyone who believes that the best is yet to come. With vocals by Lou Gramm, here is Waiting for a Girl Like You by the band Foreigner.

And that brings us to the end of this musical journey. Thank you for sharing your Friday morning and your lovely stories and memories of Akashvani with me today. We're truly humbled. I'm Akanksha Mohan, taking your leave. And as you head into the weekend, remember, a little kindness goes a long way. Stay tuned to 102.6 FM Akashvani Rainbow for some more music. And I'll meet you again at 12 noon today on Played Cool.

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1: A very happy and sun-kissed good afternoon to all you lovely listeners. You are tuned into 102.6 megahertz Akashwani Rainbow, and this is Play It Cool. It's Friday, and as the clock strikes 12:05 p.m., let's slowly start transitioning from the weekday humdrum to the cool weekend vibes. I am your host Akanksha Mohan, and for the next hour, we are going to stay cool and relaxed on this Friday afternoon. Let's start this hour with a moment of appreciation and gratitude. Here is Dido with Thank You.

also have a birthday to celebrate today. A massive happy birthday from all of us to the king of Latin pop, Enrique Iglesias, who turns 51 today. Born on 8th May 1975 in Madrid, Spain, his incredible ability to blend heartfelt Spanish ballads with chart-topping English dance pop has made him one of the best-selling Latin music artists of all time. Here is Enrique's Rhythm Divine.

It's almost lunchtime now. So imagine if you could escape anywhere right now for your favorite lunch. Where would it be? And what will be on your plate? Will it be a shack on a beach for some fish curry? Or maybe a cozy cafe for a fresh croissant? WhatsApp me your dream lunch spots on 9868107070. And while you're dreaming of food, let's keep the cool vibes flowing with Savage Garden.

Did you know that the music video for this song, I Knew I Loved You, famously features a young Kirsten Dunst before she became a Hollywood superstar? I'm sure you know it if you watched the video. Yes, the girl on the train, that's her. Now, if your ideal food getaway is a quiet, rainy corner cafe where you can just get lost in your own thoughts with a cup of coffee, I have the perfect companion for you. Here is Sparks by Coldplay.

The temperature outside is 34 degrees Celsius. And if the midday heat is making you feel a little stuck, then let this next track take you to a breezy orchard. Maybe with a tall glass of lemonade in hand? Enjoy this refreshing beat by DJ Mars, which is a fresh spin on the 1995 classic by Fool's Garden. Here is Lemon Tree.

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A breezy outdoor cafe and a refreshing iced tea and a simple nostalgic song to make your Friday afternoon feel whole again.

0: That was Hole Again by Atomic Kitten. 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
1: 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With Mother's Day just around the corner this Sunday, maybe your ideal food getaway isn't a five-star restaurant, but a trip back home for that unmatched home-cooked comfort meal only moms can make. 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

If you wish, you could be in a lounge right now for your lunch with some mid-2000s UK Asian number playing, then the next track is for you. Stolen Eyes by Jay Sean.

I have a message from Damini ji from Lucknow, who says Lucknow is famous for its delicious food, especially the Avadhi cuisine. And she likes to have and loves the basket chaat there. Oh, that's really nice. And says that the best food is the home cooked food. I so agree with that. And she wants to hear a song, any song from Imagine Dragons for her grandsons. So ma'am, here you go.

Tour releases today, offering an immersive 3D experience featuring performances from Manchester. So don't miss this one. And here is Blue by Billie Eilish.

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And at 10 p.m. you can enjoy the Weekender. Until then, stay safe and stay cool.

And just like that, our afternoon lunch getaway has come to an end. I hope your Friday afternoon feels a little brighter now. I am Akanksha Mohan, and it has been an absolute pleasure playing some cool music for you all on Play It Cool. Whether you're heading to a fancy cafe or going home for mom's cooking, stay cool, stay hydrated,

A very good evening, everybody. This is FM Rainbow 102.6 MHz. I'm Lipika Das in today's session of the Friday Fiesta. Dear listeners, today marks the beginning of an extraordinary journey as we start celebrating 90 years of All India Radio. Akashvani is celebrating its 90th anniversary in a month from now, marking 9 decades of broadcasting since its establishment as All India Radio on 8th of June in 1936. Since then, Akashvani has been the heartbeat of the nation. Month-long celebration began today with marathons and walkathons taking place in different stations across the country. As we move closer to a truly historic milestone, we proudly celebrate 90 glorious years of All India Radio, a journey woven with music, news, memories, voices, culture and connection. For 9 remarkable decades, Akashvani has been a trusted companion in homes across the country. Dear listeners, in the coming weeks, we invite you to be a part of this celebration. 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

So Friday Fiesta this evening features a couple of new releases, chart climbers, comeback tracks and plenty of feel-good grooves. We'll also be talking about world's largest music competition, the Eurovision Song Contest, which is right around the corner. So turn the volume up for some Friday energy, everybody.

Yeah, listeners, entertainment world has been buzzing with more musicians stepping into films and documentaries and concert films. Audience is loving behind-the-scenes stories, not just a glimmer, but the struggles, late-night studio sessions, and making of popular songs and videos. Billie Eilish releases a third concert film today, 8th of May 2026. It's titled Hit Me Hard and Soft, The Tour, Live in 3D. Produced by three-time Academy Award winner James Cameron and singer-songwriter Billie Eilish, the film stars Eilish and features performances from her seventh headlining concert tour, Hit Me Hard and Soft, The Tour, which took place in 2025. The reviews so far are overwhelmingly positive, with critics hailing it as a five-star masterpiece and one of the best concert films of recent vintage. And you know what? Unlike more polished pop documentaries, this film is praised for showing Eilish's raw energy, physicality, and candid backstage conversation. The release in India, however, has been delayed owing to CBFC certification issues. It's now expected to hit Indian theaters around May 15th. Here's a track from Billie Eilish's album, Hit Me Hard and Soft.

0: Heart That Dream with Capolin, a song called Put That Banger On, released a couple of days back. Up next, we have Lady Gaga in a song called Runway, and this is from the sequel to the movie The Devil Wears Prada, Part 2, released last month.
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0: one way.
1: We have some messages from our very regular listeners. Mr. Dev Bhattacharji from Gurgaon wishes happy 90th birthday to Akashvani. And Vikram Jagdish Chandra from Lajpat Nagar, Sahibabad, Ghaziabad, NCR writes, congratulations, All India Radio. Hello, Lipi Kadas, good choice of music. Thank you. And then we have a message from Mr. Ravindra in Meerut, who writes, very good evening. The glorious 90 years of radio broadcasting. We feel proud of our Akashvani, the name coined by Gopalaswamy in 1956. It has now become synonym of people's voice. Once I got an opportunity to visit AIRFM studio in Delhi and also took part in a program, an unforgettable memory of my life. Thank you so much, Mr. Ravindra from Meerut, for sharing your experience and being such a regular listener of Akashvani Delhi. So we'll talk about the world's largest music competition now. Yes, the Eurovision 2026, this world's largest music competition, and it will take place in about 4 days from now in Austria's capital, Vienna. Eurovision Song Contest celebrates 70th anniversary this year in a city synonymous with musical brilliance from Mozart to modern pop. It is Vienna. This famous contest has launched several global music icons in the past, most notably ABBA. Yes, ABBA was the winner with the song Waterloo in 1974 and became one of the best-selling bands in music history. Celine Dion won this contest in 1988 before becoming a global pop icon. Some of the other famous singers who started their career with Eurovision Song Contest: Julio Iglesias, Olivia Newton-John, Katrina and the Waves, Duncan Lawrence, Loreen won it twice. And just to name a few. So the first semi-final will be held on 12th of May. Second semi-final is scheduled for 14th May, Thursday. And the final is slated for 16th of May, 2026. The most reliable way to watch the contest in India is on the official Eurovision Song Contest channel. It will host live stream of all the three shows for free and without geo restrictions. Do not miss the dates. 12th, 14th and 16th of May, the show begins at 9 p.m. Central European Summer Time, which is 12:30 a.m. India Standard Time the following day. So do share your observations and your thoughts about the Eurovision Song Contest 2026. Dear listeners, let's now listen to a former winner in one of the recent releases. It's Lauren in the song called Wildfire.

than that of a tapping and heartfelt anthem. It's a collaboration between Bon Jovi and Robbie Williams, and it's called We Made It Look Easy. Up next, another track by Bon Jovi, Legendary.

Super hit track by Bon Jovi, the legendary. Well, dear listeners, today happens to be the birthday of the king of Latin pop, Enrique Iglesias. Yes, he was born on 8th of May, 51 years back. Wishing Enrique a very happy 51st birthday and hope you have the best day in the upcoming year. Thank you for the music and we love you. And here is one of his super hit tracks. In fact, his signature track, Rhythm Divine.

Some more congratulatory messages coming in from our regular listeners. Srinath from West Bengal writes, "Hi, Lipika, glad to hear you on the airwaves of Rainbow. Congratulations for

completing 90 years of programming to Akashvani. Please mark my attendance. Yes, attendance marked. You were late by 38 minutes today. Mr. Rajkumar also sends his message. Congratulations, Akashvani, on 90 years of sterling service to the nation and never growing old. Thank you, Mr. Rajkumar, so much. And we also have another anonymous message which says, congratulations. All right, thank you. We would love to know who you are. Next time, please add your name as well. So for Srinath, for the anonymous listener, for Mr. Rajkumar, and for all of you tuned in to the program, I'm going to dedicate this song, which is the official anthem for FIFA World Cup 2026. It's called Jump.

Our next session of Western music will be just 2 hours later at 10:05 p.m. That would be a session of the weekend with me, Lipika. Do come back. And thank you for joining me this evening. I'm Lipika signing off for now. Bye-bye, and enjoy your Friday evening ahead.

Hello, everyone, and welcome back to the Delhi studios of FM Rainbow 102.6 MHz. We now bring you the program, The Weekender. And tonight's edition is dedicated entirely to the dazzling divas of Western music, from classic female icons to reigning pop queens. Powerful voices, unforgettable lyrics, and timeless emotions. Songs that continue to inspire generations. Stay tuned and enjoy these amazing and incredible tracks.

Some of the divas lined up for the next 45 minutes are Whitney Houston, Katy Perry, Shania Twain, Wakefield, Cat's Eye, Trisha Yearwood, Tina Charles, Sabrina Carpenter, Olivia Dean, and more. Coming up next is the Spice Girls in the track, Wannabe.

Well, listeners, the playlist tonight moves through different shades and moods, a little soulful, a little dreamy, sometimes energetic, sometimes reflective. Here's another beautiful track for your evening. A song from the mid-70s, Tina Charles. I love to love, but my baby loves to dance.

0: That was a classic country storytelling song, lauded for its emotional depth and relatable tale of youthful heartbreak. Trisha Yearwood's hit Walk Away Joe in the program The Weekender. You're tuned to FM Rainbow 102.6 MHz and you are listening to a session featuring dazzling divas of Western music. I'm Lipika Das, and the next artist I've lined up tonight is Shania Twain, another country singer. The song is called You're Still the One.
1: I wrote a lot of songs in music class. This wasn't one of them, but it is one that I wrote. Gotta get comfortable.

A very dreamy, nostalgic and a melancholic rendition. That was Lana Del Rey's 2023 cover of John Denver track Country Roads, Take Me Home. I see a lot of messages from our listeners from different parts of India, Delhi, Bangalore, Bengal, Chandigarh. Thank you very much for

Joining me tonight, dear listeners. Let's now switch to something more peppy now that you all are tuned in and the weekend has officially started. Here is Wakefield in Saturday Night.

0: From pop queen to soulful storytellers to rock rebels, tonight's playlist is powered by incredible female artists from across decades and genres. Coming up next is American singer and actress Sabrina Carpenter in a song called Man Child.
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Let's see what our listeners are writing at this hour. Colonel Ankur Mehta from Chandigarh writes, Dear Lipika, a very good evening to the team FM Rainbow. You all make our lives so much more lively and informative. We are commemorating 90 years of All India Radio since 1936. AIR is bigger than any of our life's lifetime. Congratulations to the team. Thank you very much. Colonel Ankur Mehta also adds that a splendid broadcast as always. No request at the moment. Thanks from everyone in the family. It's a pleasure, Colonel Ankur Mehta. Mr. Rajkumar is also tuned into the program and in Trichy, Tamil Nadu, on the app. Srinath is tuned into the program in West Bengal and she writes that she has watched Michael Jackson's biopic Michael and she just loved it because the movie basically is made from the perspective of Michael Jackson as an ordinary individual, not the king of pop world. Knows him by. Thank you very much for this update, Srinath, and thank you for tuning in. Hardeep is also tuned into the program in from Southex in New Delhi. So is Dave in Delhi. And also, Roland is also tuned into the program. Thank you, everyone. Here's a song from me to you, to all of you tuned in. And the song is called New Rules.

Time to wrap up with this one last track. Tonight's edition of Weekender featured some incredible female artists with their unforgettable songs. Thank you, everyone, for tuning in. I'm Lipika signing off for now. We'll be back next Tuesday. Enjoy your weekend, everyone, and have a good night.